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1: Ice Cube's Big 3 is back. The most competitive basketball league on earth is on CBS this Saturday. Big 3 All-Star Dwight Howard and the LA Riot take on Greg Monroe and the Dallas Power. Then in another clash of undefeated teams, Earl Clark and Coach Steven Jackson lead the DMV Trilogy against Montrezl Harrell, Coach Dr. J, and the Chicago Triplets. 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
0: 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It feels good to Geico.

0: Ice Cube's Big 3 is back. The most competitive basketball league on earth is on CBS this Saturday. Big 3 All-Star Dwight Howard and the LA Riot take on Greg Monroe and the Dallas Power. Then in another clash of undefeated teams, Earl Clark and Coach Steven Jackson lead the DMV Trilogy against Montrezl Harrell, Coach Dr. J, and the Chicago Triplets. The game played the way you love. 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
1: 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Then in another clash of undefeated teams, Earl Clark and Coach Steven Jackson lead the DMV Trilogy against Montrezl Harrell, Coach Dr. J, and the Chicago Triplets. 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

Spectrum TV makes sports easy, so I never miss. Never miss a homer. 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
1: Ice Cube's Big 3 is back. The most competitive basketball league on earth is on CBS this Saturday. Big 3 All-Star Dwight Howard and the LA Riot take on Greg Monroe and the Dallas Power. Then in another clash of undefeated teams, Earl Clark and Coach Steven Jackson lead the DMV Trilogy against Montrezl Harrell, Coach Dr. J, and the Chicago Triplets. The game played the way you love. 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Yay,
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0: Cube's Big 3 is back. The most competitive basketball league on earth is on CBS this Saturday. Big 3 All-Star Dwight Howard and the LA Riot take on Greg Monroe and the Dallas Power. Then in another clash of undefeated teams, Earl Clark and Coach Steven Jackson lead the DMV Trilogy against Montrezl Harrell, Coach Dr. J, and the Chicago Triplets. 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
1: Ice Cube's Big 3 is back. The most competitive basketball league on earth is on CBS this Saturday. Big 3 All-Star Dwight Howard and the LA Riot take on Greg Monroe and the Dallas Power. Then in another clash of undefeated teams, Earl Clark and Coach Steven Jackson lead the DMV Trilogy against Montrezl Harrell, Coach Dr. J, and the Chicago Triplets. 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
1: 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The most competitive basketball league on earth is on CBS this Saturday. Big 3 All-Star Dwight Howard and the LA Riot take on Greg Monroe and the Dallas Power. Then in another clash of undefeated teams, Earl Clark and Coach Steven Jackson lead the DMV Trilogy against Montrezl Harrell, Coach Dr. J, and the Chicago Triplets. 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

Ice Cube's Big 3 is back. The most competitive basketball league on earth is on CBS this Saturday. Big 3 All-Star Dwight Howard and the LA Riot take on Greg Monroe and the Dallas Power. Then in another clash of undefeated teams, Earl Clark and Coach Steven Jackson lead the DMV Trilogy against Montrezl Harrell.

0: 坂本冬美で能登はいらんかいねでした。お聞きの放送は SBS ラジオの日本語放送です。
1: Cube's Big 3 is back. The most competitive basketball league on earth is on CBS this Saturday. Big 3 All-Star Dwight Howard and the LA Riot take on Greg Monroe and the Dallas Power. Then in another clash of undefeated teams, Earl Clark and Coach Steven Jackson lead the DMV Trilogy against Montrezl Harrell, Coach Dr. J, and the Chicago Triplets. The game played the way you love. 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
1: 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By the look of things, we're both going to be sorry if we don't run to the car and get the hell out of here.
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1: Singer Zelani Mahola toured the globe and worked with music legends. But at the 2010 World Cup, her band Freshly Ground made history after working with Colombian superstar Shakira. Together, they create the anthem Waka Waka and unite the planet.
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2: Welcome to NewsHour from the BBC World Service. I'm James Kamarasamy. Widespread destruction and a rising death toll as a pair of powerful earthquakes strike Venezuela.
3: I got really nervous. I tried to hide under my sofa. I couldn't. I was looking for my dog. I got my dog and I saw half of my house falling off like that, literally.
2: Also on the programme, the discovery of two new planets with the consistency of candy floss and the musician behind a new radical reimagining of the Beatles' music on his first experience of Strawberry Fields Forever.
4: And I realised years later, it's two songs melded together. It's properly psychedelic. And it did something to me, you know, some sort of ego dissolution, oneness with the world around me or something.
2: All of that coming up after the news.
5: BBC News, I'm John Shea. At least 188 people are now confirmed to have died in northern Venezuela, where two powerful back-to-back earthquakes struck on Wednesday. The second quake was the strongest in the country since 1900. Rescuers are searching the rubble in the capital, Caracas, and further north in the state of La Guaira, where dozens of buildings have collapsed. Thousands are still unaccounted for. The BBC's José Carlos Cueto López says international help is underway.
6: We know that countries in the region, such as the U.S., El Salvador and Panama, have announced that they will be sending aid and help to Venezuela. I've also been in touch with Colombian officials that are also preparing a flight. Also, the Red Cross is deploying teams in commercial flights. It's yet to be confirmed how they will make it to Venezuela. The main airport in Caracas is closed, and much of the infrastructure, the transport infrastructure, is severely destroyed and difficult to access.
5: The president of Venezuela's parliament confirmed that specialist rescue teams have arrived from the United States, Mexico, Qatar, and Spain, and the UN. The US military said it was moving quickly to support the government in Caracas. China and India have also pledged to help. The Kenyan authorities say 355 people have been arrested during demonstrations to honour those killed during the Gen Z anti-government protests 2 years ago. In Nairobi, police fired tear gas at crowds outside the central police station after detaining activists near Kenya's parliament. From the capital, here's Richard Kagoye.
7: Kenya's Interior Minister Kipchumba Murkomen said most parts of the country remained calm following the demonstrations. He reported no widespread looting or skirmishes, unlike during last year's unrest. In Nairobi, police set up barricades and restricted traffic, leaving the city centre under what felt like a lockdown. Outside Parliament, families of victims laid flowers and wreaths against razor wire barriers. There were also marches in the coastal city of Mombasa.
5: The UN Shipping Agency has paused its programme to oversee hundreds of ships transiting the Strait of Hormuz after a cargo vessel reported that it had come under attack. Two US officials, speaking on condition of anonymity, have said that Iran fired on the vessel. Sebastian Usher reports.
8: The operation to evacuate vessels that have long been stranded at the Strait of Hormuz has been underway since the deal struck by the US and Iran last week. It's helped bring oil prices back down to pre-war levels, but now it's been temporarily halted. The International Maritime Organization says it needs to reconfirm that safety guarantees are in place after a cargo vessel reported being hit by a projectile. It was sailing close to the Omani coast when it happened. That route has been offered by Oman as an alternative to the one that's been reopened by Tehran.
5: World News from the BBC. The United States Supreme Court has paved the way for the deportation of more than 350,000 people from Haiti and over 6,000 Syrians. The decision, backed by all conservative justices, overruled lower courts, which had stopped the Trump administration from stripping the immigrants of a temporary legal humanitarian status. The Supreme Court said the government's actions were not subject to judicial review, a decision that could doom all further legal challenges. As much of Europe continues to swelter in an extreme heatwave, the French authorities say hospitals in Paris are overwhelmed and the number of patients admitted continues to rise. The government says the health alert for France has been raised to its highest level. More details from Hugh Schofield.
9: The very high temperatures are causing severe strain on the French health service. In Paris, there's a risk of hospitals running out of beds if the number of people needing to be treated continues to rise. That's why the police prefect, Patrice Faure, has announced this ban. From midday Friday to 7 in the morning Saturday, public consumption of alcohol will be banned in the capital. From 6 o'clock in the evening, the sale of alcohol will be banned. Restaurants are exempt. The same ban will be repeated on Saturday through to Sunday morning.
5: Colombia's right-wing president-elect has given all armed groups in the country 1 month to surrender in his first speech since official results confirmed his electoral win. Abelardo de la Espriella said his government would not give what he called generous offers and unacceptable concessions to armed groups, unlike, he said, the outgoing president, Gustavo Petro. At the Men's Football World Cup, Ivory Coast are playing Curaçao, the smallest nation ever to qualify for the tournament, who still have a chance of reaching the next round. In the other Group E match, Ecuador face Germany, who've already qualified. Japan are playing Sweden later, and Tunisia will take on the Netherlands. BBC News.
2: Hello and welcome to NewsHour from the BBC World Service, coming to you live from London. I'm James Kamarasamy. The sound of chaos and confusion in Caracas. That was the moment a building collapsed in the small town of El Junquito on the outskirts of the Venezuelan capital as two earthquakes struck within 40 seconds of each other 22 hours ago. The footage shows bystanders running for cover and at least four people shielding each other as they are engulfed by dust from the collapsing three-story building.

0: And that is what it sounded like inside BBC reporter Vanessa Silva's apartment just after 6 p.m. local time, as a South American country suffered a double punch from beneath, a pair of quakes known as a doublet. The second had a 7.5 magnitude, making it the strongest to hit Venezuela, not just in this century, but in the last one as well. The latest confirmed number of deaths stands at 188, but thousands more are still unaccounted for, including this woman's child.
1: I'm desperate. I just want to know where my son is, whether he's trapped or at a shelter. I'm desperate. The governor said they were going to send machinery, but look at what time it is. They still haven't arrived. Look, only we, the neighbors who managed to get out, are the ones helping.
0: As that frantic search for survivors continues, the president of the Venezuelan National Assembly, Jorge Rodriguez, has given a televised address. In it, he said 250 buildings had been damaged or lost, primarily in La Guaira. It's a coastal city north of Caracas. He also advised the public how they could help.
2: Esta es la hora de salvar vida. ¿Y cómo pueden colaborar todos y todos?
3: This is the time to save lives. And the way you can all help is by supporting the collection centers that will be set up at schools, universities, the various NGOs dedicated to this type of work, the International Red Cross, the different churches, and by providing what is requested. Above all, this includes water, medicines, mattresses, and blankets.
0: Well, let's hear from some people who have been caught up in this. Kelvin Padilla lives with his partner and dog in the port city of La Guaira, which, as I mentioned, was the worst hit area. And he told NewsHour's Tim Franks how he had reacted when his building shook violently for 20 to 30 seconds.
4: Yesterday at 6:05 p.m., I was on my phone in the living room in my house. Everything started shaking, a little bit soft, so I was thinking, well, maybe it's nothing really big, and I stay calm. But then, in the next seconds, everything started really hard for about 20 to 30 seconds, something like that. And I got really nervous. I tried to hide under my sofa. I couldn't. I was looking for my dog in the moment, in the chaos. I got my dog, and I saw half of my house falling off like that, literally.
5: Good grief. I mean, you must have been terrified.
4: Yes, it was a complete disaster. I wasn't prepared. I wasn't thinking anything like that could happen ever in my home and in Venezuela in general.
5: And just in terms of the picture around you, Kelvin, I mean, you said that half your house fell down. How badly has La Guaira been damaged from what you've been able to see?
4: I saw, like, 10 different buildings that doesn't exist anymore. They were like complete crash with people inside, you know?
5: Okay, and that's the key part of this, isn't it? That these were residential buildings, you're saying, where people were likely to have been trapped.
4: Yes, there are people alive trapped in those houses.
5: What sort of efforts are there to get people out? I mean, have you seen a big response from the emergency services?
4: I mean, in my song, it's a little bit difficult. I think one in the rest, everybody is looking for medicines and for the relative, because some people don't know anything about their relative at this moment.
5: So there's not a lot of information. I assume also it's quite difficult. I mean, presumably we're speaking to you, but I guess often what happens in the aftermath of something like an earthquake is that it can be a lot more difficult to get through to people. Phone lines are down, that sort of thing. Is that what you're finding as well, that other things have stopped working?
4: Yes, yes. Combined to the natural disaster we were having and I'm having right now, the problem with the electricity, the problem with the internet right now, we don't have anything like that. Anything. I'm charging my phone right now in my car.
5: And where are you staying right now? I mean, I from what I understand, the government has suggested that people stay away from their houses, especially if there's been damage, because they're worried about collapses, they're worried about gas explosions. Can you just tell me what you're doing?
4: Yes, something that I was watching yesterday, and I think this is really important, that the really hard damage was to the tall and old buildings, and the houses are better than those buildings. The houses with floor or maybe two floors is okay, the majority. But the buildings, the really old buildings from 50 years ago, everything crashed, everything, and with people inside. That's crazy.
5: What do you need right now, and what do you think the people around you need? What sort of help are you hoping to get?
4: Well, first of all, first medical needs for a lot of people, even for my family. Obviously, water, principal foods to stay for these days, because the problem is that we don't know how long the recovery is going to take. We don't know if we're going to get another earthquake, maybe today, maybe tomorrow. Because last night we have several, but smaller, you know?
5: Yeah, and I mean, there hasn't been an earthquake. People are saying there hasn't been an earthquake this strong in Venezuela, perhaps for 100 years or more. It presumably is going to be a huge task to rebuild a city like La Guaira.
4: Yeah, I think that the main problem here in La Guaira, and this is an important fact, in 1999... it was a natural disaster here in La Guaira because it started raining, and the rivers and the beach, everything collapsed, everything, all the houses. And from that moment, they start building different buildings with a really bad infrastructure. So I think that most of the buildings that fell off yesterday are the ones that were built with poor conditions.
0: Kelvin Padilla in La Guaira speaking to NewsHour's Tim Franks. Well, from one man who escaped with his dog, we're going to turn to a woman who escaped from her apartment with cats, because earlier I got through to Maria. She's an English teacher in Caracas. She was due to move her apartments in a week's time. So when the earthquake struck and she was forced out of her current one, she wanted to find out whether the new apartment was still standing.
6: I went there at 4 a.m. in the morning to see if we could move to that one. But when I got there, it was a total disaster. So I ended up sleeping in the car with my cats and my partner.
0: So what now? The current apartment where you live is too dangerous to return to. The one you are going to move into is destroyed. What are you going to do?
6: Well, right now I'm living in a friend's house. She has been very kind, and we're here now with 3 cats and me and this other person. So we're going to be here for a couple of days, and then we'll see, because we don't really know. There are many buildings affected, and we don't know where to go.
0: What is happening at the moment in Caracas? What is the rescue effort like as far as you can see?
6: Well, in Caracas, there are some rescue teams that are trying to get people out of the place in which they got trapped. But the thing is that they need more tools, like equipment, to get them out of there. Now they are doing just manually. There are not like these machines that could help them to make the work faster. You know, like people, their relative families, they are doing that too. And there are like groups, like civil society groups, that they have been creating lists of people who are missing. And they also created a webpage in which you can report not only the person that is missing, but also like the name, a photo, and of course, like a picture or the name of the building in which this person was supposed to be. They say like the name of the building, the location of the building, and that's how we know a preliminary number of missing people. Of course, this is not an official record, but yesterday by 11:20 p.m., the amount of missed people was 10,000. I mean, the ones that were reported on that page, and about 500 more. They said that information on the page were found.
0: Can I ask you, Maria, what about your friends and your family? Are they all accounted for, or are there any people you don't know where they are?
6: Just one person was missing, my aunt, and we were calling her. We were calling her friends, because she precisely lives in Naiguatá, which is like a city in La Guaira, in the state that Delcy Rodriguez declared as the disaster area. And we were really worried about her. We tried to get there, but we couldn't. 1 hour ago, we received a message, and she

0: wrote, like, I'm okay. I was rescued. I was reborn again. I had another opportunity. I'm going to Caracas. I will call you as soon as possible.
1: That must have been a huge relief.
0: We know. Yes, it is. It is, to be honest.
1: And can I ask you about communication? I understand that X, what used to be known as Twitter, which has not been working in Venezuela, is working now, for example.
0: Yes, Twitter was blocked in 2024, if I'm not wrong. Yesterday, some organizations, some NGOs, they were asking, please unblock X, unblock Twitter, because that's one of the most used social networks here in Venezuela. People get informed on that social network. All of a sudden, when people were trying to get to open their accounts, they saw that it was not blocked anymore. So they started to share information in there. And that's when we started to see, okay, like this is like a really massive crisis or disaster.
1: And what kind of help would you like to see? What kind of support would you like to see from the government?
0: Well, I would like to see, especially for other people that are in a worse position than I am, because we see people in the streets, they slept in there all night, and there are kids, a lot of kids, and hundreds of elders. They were asking, they were trying to get not only like a place to be, they say like, well, maybe I cannot get a house right now, an apartment, but at least I would like to have a tent because I'm here with my kids, and I would like to get also some food because we need to eat. There's a part in Caracas, in San Bernardino, in which there's a residential building and three towers, and 48 families were living in each of these towers, and all of them were outside. And they said, like, this is unbearable. Like, we cannot live like this for long.
1: That was Maria, an English teacher in Caracas, speaking to me earlier. We'll return to Venezuela later. We'll be hearing from our correspondent in Caracas, and we'll be hearing more about the international efforts to help with the search and rescue operation. You're listening to the BBC World Service. This is NewsHour, coming to you live from London with James Kamarasamy. And coming up later on, a radical reimagining of the Beatles' psychedelic era.
2: And the wall was set to be on it. I thought, God, how can you recreate that? And then what you do is don't try and reinvent the wheel. Just do it with your own thing.
1: Legendary British bass guitarist Jar Wobble has always done his own thing. And on Global Beatles Day, he tells us why he's given the Fab Four's music a Chinese makeover with his two sons. Other headlines at this hour. More than 350 people have been arrested across Kenya as demonstrators mark 2 years since a deadly crackdown on youth-led protests. And Paris has banned the sale of alcohol on weekend evenings to reduce pressure on hospitals overwhelmed by casualties from the current heat. You're listening to the BBC World Service. This is NewsHour, coming to you live from London with James Kamarasamy. Astronomers have discovered what they are calling two giant superpuff planets orbiting a very distant star. They are each said to be as big as Jupiter and lighter than candy floss, huge in size then, but tiny in density. Their atmospheres are thought to be rich in hydrogen and helium, according to the study published today by the Royal Astronomical Society. The study was led by the University of Oxford. Dr. George Dransfield is an astrophysicist from that university, and I asked her, what is a superpuff planet?
3: As you said before, a superpuff planet is a planet that's, you know, really, really big, but very underdense for its size. So, I mean, you know, things that are roughly the size of Jupiter, we might expect them to be the density of Jupiter, but these things are about 20 times lighter than Jupiter itself. So it's a very, very surprising find.
1: And two of them together.
3: Yeah, exactly. So, I mean, we've discovered so far about 6,300 odd planets. Of those, about 37 of them are superpuffs, but only four other systems contain more than one superpuff. So this system is really special because it's not just multiple superpuffs, but they're the biggest ones we've ever found. And the star is nice and bright. So that means that we can actually do a deep dive to, you know, investigate the system further.
1: And that, I was going to say, the brightness, is that how you found them? Because the star, nice and bright, but what, more than 1,000 light years away?
3: Yes, definitely. Over 1,000 light years away. The brightness of the star helped, but we actually discovered them using the transit method, which is

0: when a planet passes in front of the star along our line of sight and blocks out a small amount of light temporarily, so we get that dip in brightness that allows us to infer the presence of a planet.
1: Interesting. I'm not sure if this is your turn of phrase, but it's a rather lovely one, that they are comparable to a nice blob of shaving foam.
0: That is indeed my turn of phrase. Yeah. If you squirted some shaving foam into your hand, then that's the kind of density that we're talking about for these planets overall.
1: Wow. And what do we learn from them?
0: So whenever we find something that's an outlier, that doesn't kind of fit our understanding of planet formation, it allows us to kind of extend our understanding of how planets can form and the diversity of the outcomes of planet formation. I mean, if you look at the solar system only, then you really wouldn't think planets are that diverse. But exoplanets have shown us that some very weird and wonderful things can happen out there. And superpuffs, especially double superpuffs, they're huge outliers. So it really allows us to understand our place in the cosmos.
1: Just remind us, and I think you're at a conference about exoplanets, but remind listeners what exoplanets are.
0: So exoplanets are planets outside the solar system. Most of them we think are just orbiting other stars, so any star other than the sun. But there's a bunch of them that are free floaters. We call them rogue planets, and they're just kind of, you know, wandering solo through the universe.
1: Wandering lonely as a planet. Poetic. Dr. George Dransfield, astrophysicist from Oxford University, who actually led that team of international astronomers who discovered those two super puff planets. It seems that the already shrinking space to speak and write freely in Hong Kong is getting smaller. The owners of one of the territory's last remaining independent bookshops were arrested this week and charged with displaying seditious items. Letitia Wong, former pro-democracy district councillor, and her business partner at the Hunter bookstore have also been accused of receiving remittances from foreign political organisations. Well, Carmen Lau is a Hong Kong activist in exile here in the UK. She has a bounty of $1 million Hong Kong dollars on her head under the 2020 National Security Law, which is being used against people espousing anti-Beijing views. She's also a friend of Letitia Wong's. I asked her why she thought her friend had been arrested.
2: It is because of her idea of being remaining resilient after the government tries to repress further to the city.
1: And what kind of books was she selling? What are the kind of items that will have led the authorities in Hong Kong to arrest her?
2: There are a couple of books being deemed sensitive by the National Security Police. And that includes actually one of the children book called The Ship Village that she displayed in her bookstore. And also one of the bibliography of Jimmy Lai and among the other political books or books offered by former political figures.
1: And Jimmy Lai, of course, someone who's fallen foul of the authorities as well.
2: Yes.
1: For his publishing.
2: Yes, that's true.
1: Now, tell us about her. You know her. What kind of a person is she? How will she be coping with this? How will she be viewing what has happened to her?
2: So I actually got to meet her when we both served at the Civic Party and when we both were the district councillor. But before that, she was also a journalist in Hong Kong. And after the crackdowns and the implementation of the National Security Law in 2020, she resigned from her seat as district councillor. Then she founded this bookstore. And the reason of founding this bookstore is that she wants to create a space for ideas exchanging and also for promoting reading and also thinking in the already tightened freedom in Hong Kong. And she remains one of the most resilient people that I've met. And she also decided to stay in Hong Kong. I think this is very courageous of her.
1: But she now faces potentially years in prison if she's found guilty.
2: Yes. So she is facing one charge of sedition and the other charge of money laundering under the National Security Ordinance. That is the Article 23. And

0: And did she go into this with her eyes open? I mean, she must have realised that this was a possibility, a strong possibility.
1: From the previous interviews that she had with some Hong Kong media outlets, she mentioned that she had that expectation of mental expectation of being arrested eventually. It's just a matter of time. But I think she doesn't think that, you know, selling books or owning a bookstore is anything. I think no one would ever believe that owning a bookstore is a crime in Hong Kong.
0: But she is not the first independent bookseller in recent months to face arrest, is she? And I mean, how many independent, genuinely independent bookstores are left?
1: So, yes, she's the second case. So around 3-4 months ago, there was another bookstore owner being arrested under the national security law as well. And for now, approximately, we still have around 70 independent bookstores in Hong Kong. It is a significant decreased number than before the implementation of the national security law and the Article 23.
0: And that was Carmen Lau, a Hong Kong activist currently in exile here in the UK, speaking about her friend Letitia Wong, the bookseller who has been arrested. And just to bring you an update on what's going on in the Strait of Hormuz, where the UN's International Maritime Organization, the IMO, has paused the planned evacuation of more than 11,000 sailors who were stranded in the strait after a cargo ship passing through the waterway was attacked. The head of the IMO, Arsenio Dominguez, said several boats had already been evacuated, but the agency wanted to ensure that necessary safety guarantees would continue to be in place. The British Maritime Security Agency has reported on Thursday a ship had been stuck 7.5 nautical miles southeast of Oman's port of Dahit by an unknown projectile. No casualties were reported. 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
3: Hammurabi handed down just under 300 of these laws.
4: Rules that would be copied and shared for the next millennium.
3: An eye for an eye, a tooth for a tooth. How to handle divorce, witchcraft, false accusations.
5: If a man accuses another man of murder but cannot prove it, that man will be killed.
3: My guests will be telling us how an infamous Mesopotamian river ordeal was used to make legal decisions.
6: It's better than medieval England, which was if you survived, you were guilty.
3: And why the Babylonian king is such an important figure in modern law today.
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0: Coming up on NewsHour in the next 30 minutes, we hear about international efforts to help with the search and rescue operation in Venezuela, how one Briton is adapting her home for an era of heat waves. We'll hear about scholars managing to read ancient carbonized scrolls by the use of AI technology, and a Chinese reimagining of the Beatles' psychedelic period. All of that after the news.
7: BBC News, I'm John Shea. At least 188 people are now confirmed to have died in northern Venezuela after two powerful back-to-back earthquakes. Thousands are still unaccounted for. Rescuers are searching the rubble in the capital, Caracas, and further north in the state of La Guaira, where dozens of buildings have collapsed. The government in Caracas confirmed that rescue teams from the US, Mexico, Qatar, Spain, and the UN have arrived. The US military said it had established an operational planning team. The Kenyan authorities say 355 people have been arrested during demonstrations marking the Gen Z anti-government protests 2 years ago. In Nairobi, police fired tear gas at crowds outside the central police station. The UN shipping agency has paused its program to oversee hundreds of ships transiting the Strait of Hormuz after a cargo vessel reported that it had come under attack. Two US officials have said that Iran fired on the ship. Colombia's right-wing president-elect has given all armed groups in the country 1 month to surrender. Abelardo de la Espriella said his government would not give what he called generous offers and unacceptable concessions

0: to armed groups. Paris has banned the sale of alcohol for this Friday and Saturday evenings due to the extreme hot weather. Public consumption will also be banned to reduce the pressure on hospitals overwhelmed by casualties from the heatwave. The US Supreme Court has paved the way for the deportation of more than 350,000 people from Haiti. The decision overruled lower courts, which had stopped the Trump administration from stripping the immigrants of a temporary legal humanitarian status. At the Men's Football World Cup, Ivory Coast are one up against Curaçao. In the other Group E match, Ecuador are playing Germany. The score there is 1-1. And that's the latest BBC World News.
1: Welcome back to NewsHour. Coming up next on the programme, we'll be heading to Caracas, getting an update on the situation in the Venezuelan capital after those twin earthquakes on Wednesday. But we're going to turn now to the heat wave in Europe, where more temperature records have been broken today in both the UK and France. Now, depending on where you're listening to us, you might be looking at this current European heat wave and thinking, so what? But people in the UK are quick to point out that cities, homes and other parts of the infrastructure here are not built to cope with intense heat. So what can be done about it? We've spoken to one woman in southeast London who has taken an ambitious approach to keeping her house cool. This report from Lucy Thomas.
2: It's absolutely sweltering here in Sydenham in southeast London. It's about 35 degrees and I'm on the street in which Catherine's house is, and all the houses do look quite similar, but I'm about to find out why Catherine's is so different.
3: Hi Lucy.
2: Your house looks quite similar to a lot of the other houses on the street, but it's not similar. Can you tell me why that is?
3: Yeah, so we've done a retrofit for the house. So it's a 60s townhouse, a very standard British build. So we've got ground floor, we've got a first level and a second level. And basically what we did was replace the double glazed UPVC windows with triple glazed windows. We've added external blinds and an awning. And we also what we've done is we've added in a mechanical ventilation system to bring in air so that it, when the windows are shut, the house air doesn't stale.
2: Okay, so we're just heading up the stairs to the top of the house. And this is where we have the white external blinds.
3: If it's a sunny and not super hot, then we can have the blinds down but still have airflow into the room so that the sunlight doesn't come directly into the room.
2: And I'm just looking up and there's what looks like a kind of white circular disc on the ceiling. And what is it?
3: It's an outlet for the mechanical ventilation that we've got in the house.
2: Just gone into the bathroom. I'm actually going to get in the bath to have a look up.
3: On the left, that's the inlet of the MBHR. So the air comes into there. It goes into a machine. In the winter, it's great because there's a heat recovery. So basically, the heated air in the room is then recovered before it goes out. And new air is brought in and then it's preheated. But in the summer, it bypasses this heat recovery part. The air is then distributed throughout the house, throughout these different vents. It was a bit of a costly exercise. With the summers getting hotter, it probably is a lot more comfortable in the winter and a lot more energy efficient. And in the summer, it's also a lot cooler.
1: One woman there in South London who's put a lot of time, thought and money, as she said there, into adapting her home for the changing climate. That report was from the BBC's Lucy Thomas. You're listening to the BBC World Service. This is NewsHour, coming to you live from London with James Kumarasamy, and we're going to return now to our main story, the two big earthquakes that struck northern Venezuela on Wednesday evening. The latest figures, 188 people at least are dead. Thousands more are missing, many of them believed to be underneath the rubble. Well, communications with Venezuela have been quite difficult, but a short while ago, we did manage to get through to our correspondent in Caracas, Vanessa Silva.
4: I'm right now in the Chacao municipality. This is one of the areas most affected in the city, since it's the point where

0: The geological fault line runs through this area was affecting during the earthquake that hit the city in the 1967 and is affecting now. So the damage that were at that moment are now being repeated, and we can see buildings collapse. We know that at least there are four in this municipality. I was around two of them, where many people from the government rescue teams are gathering there. Also heavy machinery trying to remove the concrete and in the hope that look for survivors.
1: And how is that operation going?
0: Well, I can see how as the time is passing by, they become more organized. You can see people that is not from this municipality, but is from other areas from Caracas that has come to bring food, water, also supplies for the people that lives around. Because beside the buildings that collapses, there is also other residential buildings that are affected. You can see the cracks on the walls. You can see inside some of the houses.
1: And what about the equipment situation? Do the rescuers have enough equipment to try and get people out from under the collapsed buildings?
0: Well, you know, Venezuela has been in such a crisis along all these years, so the teams, the rescue teams, are not the best equipped at this moment. Even the people is trying to work with their own hands. The government called for the private sector to support with machinery, with heavy machinery. So volunteers has approached all the militaries and police corpses, and I even saw like training dogs looking for people. But we are not prepared, maybe as other countries at this moment. But unfortunately, the government has received calls from many countries around the world. Well, wondering to come to Venezuela to help in this situation, people from Mexico, that they have a huge experience in these cases. Caracas is separated for the worst area just for a mountain. The north part of the city is El Ávila Mountain. That is what separated us from the coast, the north coast of Venezuela, which was the state more affected at this moment. I read that the government is sending to them, to that area, like a mobile surgical hospitals of the Bolivarian National Armed Forces are en route to that where is the most affected. And it's not the first time that La Guaira has been affected by a natural situation, catastrophe, because in 1999 it was a massive landslide that affected this region, and many people died at that moment. So the numbers that you just mentioned maybe will be increasing in the coming hours.
1: BBC's Vanessa Silva in Caracas. Well, let's turn to the international rescue efforts. Spain and France have said that they will send dozens of specialists to Venezuela. Germany's promised six military transport planes. And the US government has pledged $150 million in emergency aid. Well, Tom Fletcher is UN Under Secretary General for Humanitarian Affairs and Emergency Relief Coordinator. He outlined what the United Nations was doing to help with the search and rescue operation in Venezuela.
2: So I've had colleagues going in by land during the day today. We've cleared a runway at one of the military airports so we can start to land. The Swiss team, which is going in, first of all, a team of 80 overnight. You're talking about medics, specialists. These are all people who've been trained by our specialists and are ready to go straight into action. We've got, of course, as well, the dog teams that go in that help to pull people and identify where people are underneath the rubble. We are getting reports from our teams on the ground. We've got hundreds of people in country of the voices they're hearing calling for help right now. And we've got to get as many boots on the ground over the next few hours and save as many lives as we can. And we'll do that.
1: Also helping with the efforts, Direct Relief. It's a humanitarian charity based in California that helps local and international search and rescue teams deploy to areas hit by natural disasters. They've been involved in rescue efforts following a number of recent earthquakes. Craig Redmond is Direct Relief's chief operating officer. I asked him whether this initial day was the crucial period for rescue teams.
3: Yeah, these first 24 hours are the most essential time for

0: search and rescue crews out there trying to save lives, pull people from rubble, making sure that as many people they can get to safety as possible. So this is that crunch time when it's so essential that we support those local search and rescue teams.
1: And that is a priority, is it supporting local teams rather than getting other teams into the country?
0: It is, although we're supporting both local and international groups coming in for search and rescue. But as you know, those local groups are the ones that are there right now immediately that are responding faster than anybody. And the good news is that we have other skilled and experienced international groups coming in that we're supporting.
1: Supporting how?
0: Well, we'll be supporting them financially for the logistics around their trips, as well as with those essential medicines that they're going to be needing. We have backpack kits that are full of those essential medicines and medical supplies that they can use to treat people that as they need it, as they pull them from the rubble and so forth. It's so essential that we have those kits available immediately.
1: And the pulling from the rubble, what about actual equipment that will help with that?
0: Yeah, they'll have equipment with them to help them lift and safely hold up, pieces of collapsed building and so forth. The thing we're looking for there, though, is this famous crush syndrome. This is the problem that happens after you pull someone from the rubble and what can happen to the human body after that. It can be very, very dangerous, and survivors need access to trauma care immediately afterwards.
1: Can you tell us a bit more about it for those that don't know?
0: What can happen is after someone has been in the rubble and they've been crushed and they're pulled out, there are toxins in the muscles that can actually rush to the kidneys and cause actual kidney failure. So making sure that they have renal care available, making sure that those people have access to support. This is a well-documented phenomenon that can happen after earthquakes.
1: You've got a lot of experience in providing assistance inside Venezuela itself, haven't you, as well as other countries? But in terms of Venezuela, what are the provisions like at the moment? What kind of state is the healthcare system in, for example?
0: Yeah, we have a long history of supporting healthcare providers in Venezuela. We have a local network of clinics and providers across the country. As you know, the political situation there has been fairly challenged for a number of years, which means a lot of those facilities have been underinvested in. And so we are looking to support them as the days and weeks after this earthquake are going to be so critical. You have the emergency response first, and then after that, of course, you have an already stressed healthcare system that will need support in the form of supplies, in the form of essential medicines, and that's what Direct Relief will be doing.
1: And what kind of window are we talking about when we look at the search and rescue operation? How long typically can people survive if they are trapped under rubble?
0: Yeah, typically it's a matter of days, James. The clock is really ticking to make sure that we save as many people as possible, as quickly as possible. And so those first responders, those search and rescue crews are just so skilled and so important right now. So we're talking days, not weeks.
1: And how quickly can international teams get in, do you think?
0: Immediately. We have international teams on the way right now. Some regionally are headed that direction. Others international are headed that direction. And we're definitely in support of those organizations.
1: That was Craig Redmond, Chief Operating Officer of Direct Relief, a humanitarian charity. Now, it's quite a puzzle. How do you retrieve information from 2,000-year-old papyrus scrolls that were carbonized when Mount Vesuvius erupted? Now, though, with the help of AI, scholars have managed to read some of the incinerated documents that make up the Herculaneum Library, and they've done it virtually without having to physically unravel the scrolls. Brent Seals is Professor of Computer Science at the University of Kentucky. He's one of the founders of the Vesuvius Challenge Project, which has been trying to virtually unwrap those scrolls, which look like lumps of charcoal or perhaps like logs without doing permanent damage to them. I asked him to explain the technology that has allowed them to unwrap the scrolls and read them.
2: Well, it is actually impossible to open it, which is why we're using x-rays to be able to see inside, and then software, including AI, to be able to actually read the evidence of the ink from the interior.
1: Wow. Just explain the physics of that.
2: Sure. You can map the entire internal structure using what's called X-ray tomography. It's essentially a three-dimensional

0: map of everything inside the scroll, but at a very, very fine resolution. And once you get that, you can see where all of the folds are, not just the outer ones, right, but the interior wraps. And then the software lets us localize those folds and unwrap them.
1: And when you unwrap them, what have you found?
0: Well, what's really interesting is that we can actually read coherent, complete manuscripts. What we've found are original books that were on the shelf in AD 79 when the volcano exploded.
1: And what have you learned by being able to read so much?
0: Well, first of all, we have some titles and authors that no one expected. For example, Philodemus on the Gods, Book 8. You know, it's kind of a shocking surprise to realize Philodemus wrote a series of at least 8 books on the gods. It's a little bit like, you know, realizing that there were more Harry Potter books than just the first 2, you know, right? So, I mean, it's an esoteric world, right, of ancient literature and classical study, but that's the kind of stunning thing that's coming out now.
1: Well, it's quite an analogy. It does sound almost magical to have something that's charred to a cinder and you can actually read. I mean, something's charred to a cinder a couple of weeks ago, but this is 2,000 years old.
0: Well, it is. I mean, you don't have just the volcanic, you know, damage, but you have aging for 2,000 years, the archaeology. And then the last 250 years, I mean, bless everyone's heart, but people did the best they could at, you know, trying to hold off, and not everything got preserved. I mean, a lot of things are fragmentary or even completely destroyed. So we're operating on 300 or 400 of the worst of the worst, and we're actually reading those. So it's super exciting.
1: Brent Seals, Professor of Computer Science, not at Hogwarts, but at the University of Kentucky. He was one of those involved in reading the papyrus scrolls that were turned to charcoal when Mount Vesuvius erupted. You're listening to the BBC World Service, and this is NewsHour, coming to you live from London with James Kamarasamy.
2: 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In 10 minutes' time, the Inquiry is asking, is technology ruining sport?
3: You can be the best referee, but you're in a position, even if you're in the best position that the referee should be in that very moment in the game, you don't have 100% information to take a decision.
2: That's followed by The Food Chain, and this week, what to eat for a good night's sleep.
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5: It's a tumultuous time in British politics after the resignation of Sir Keir Starmer. His critics say his media strategy was disastrous. So how will his likely successor, Andy Burnham, fare?
6: We've been speaking to journalists who've followed him for years.
2: But now it's back to NewsHour. Here's James Kamarasamy.
1: And a reminder of our top story this hour. Thousands of people are feared trapped beneath the rubble of collapsed buildings in Venezuela after Wednesday's powerful twin earthquakes. Speaking to this programme, Maria, an English teacher in the capital, Caracas, called for more assistance for the rescue effort from the Venezuelan government.
7: We see people in the streets, they slept in there all night, and there are kids, a lot of kids, and hundreds of elders. They say, like, well, maybe I cannot get a house right now, an apartment, but at least I would like to have a tent because I'm here with my kids, and I would like to get also some food because we need to eat.
1: One other headline at this hour. More than 350 people have been arrested across Kenya as demonstrators mark 2 years since a deadly crackdown on youth-led protests.

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This is NewsHour, coming to you live from London with James Kamara-Sami. It is Global Beatles Day today, a celebration that was started by an American superfan of the worldwide influence of the Fab Four. Well, a new album of Beatles cover versions brings a radically different global perspective to their music. Mystic Liverpool, the Beatles' psychedelic songbook, is by the veteran British bassist Jar Wobble, who has played with some of the biggest and most varied names in music after playing for the band Public Image Limited. This time he is collaborating closer to home with his sons John and Charlie and his wife, acclaimed Chinese classical musician Zilan.

they did, because I didn't, they didn't excite me. And then a few years passed and it got to 67. By that time, they'd gone to India with the Gurus and were smoking pot. Yoko Ono had got involved. Then they grew their hair, so they were no longer clean cut. They were long-haired layabouts. And then Strawberry Fields came out. So I heard it on the radio and everybody thought it was rubbish. That was the general view of everyone around in the East End, it was rubbish. And I realised years later, it's two songs melded together. It's properly psychedelic. And it did something to me, you know, some sort of ego dissolution, oneness with the world around me or something. I just couldn't articulate it. It was a delicious feeling when I heard that music.

0: I'm going to ask your sons then what your first impression of the Beatles was. Charlie.
1: I was never really into them as a kid. And it's only when, as I got older and started listening to more of the psychedelic stuff, that I started thinking there was a similarity between, I think, our sound and some of the stuff that was going on there. Obviously, it's more Indian influenced as more of a kind of Chinese thing, but there's an openness and a space in the music that I think attracted me, at least. Lyrically, I think it's so clever. The psychedelic lyrics, like, they'll take you one point and say something which feels completely random, which is attention-grabbing.
0: Well, you say our sound, so I think we need to introduce your sound.
1: Yeah.
0: Because it is singular, it is Chinese sound, you have Chinese mother, you have a great musical heritage on both sides of the family, and you've brought it all together in this record.
1: So you listen to Cantonese music, everything's just going around the same melody, even rhythmically they're following the melody. So a cliche example would be da-da-da-da-da, and then even the rhythm's going to be playing like something pretty similar. But then if you go to maybe more modal stuff like Mongolian music, you'll get these incredible very long pieces where it's just the mooring curve playing a drone note for 5 minutes with melodies and throat singing, and it's just one note, but that's kind of your tonic center. And then there's these melodies that come on top, which is very similar to Indian music in terms of the compositional approach. The only difference really is the scales and the sounds, basically the instruments used. I think when you introduce the Mongolian stuff, you're getting a different texture. I suppose in Tomorrow Never Knows, we still have that Indian drone. The main similarity that we really push, at least in most of our music, is that kind of psychedelic delay, big open sounds, not too much going on melodically or rhythmically at times.

0: John Jr., what does it bring to the music of the Beatles, bringing your very specific take on it, do you think?
1: With the Beatles, I'll be honest, I always sort of slept on them a bit. Never really got too much into them. When we were doing this one, I think it was Sgt. Pepper you shown us when we were younger, and we really sort of, that was the only one we sort of liked. With this, we ended up hearing more of the sort of Eastern influence. They really took risks doing stuff that only the real sort of avant-garde people were doing at the time.

0: John Senior, how did you go about choosing which tracks to include?
1: I kind of felt Strawberry Fields had to be on it, and Walrus. I'm the Walrus as well, those two, which were very daunting. I thought, God, how can you recreate that? And then what you do is don't try and reinvent the wheel, just do it with your own thing, with humidity, and it will be all right.

0: I want to talk a bit about you. One of your very first chord progressions that you wrote was for the song Public Image, wasn't it?
1: Yeah, and it's all based on absolute simplicity. You know, open strings, just simple triangle sort of shapes, which then somehow equate to sort of E minor pentatonic, which most pop hits are written in.

0: You've worked with so many incredible artists in your career. Public Image, obviously, but then you work with the guys from Cannes, Sinead O'Connor, The Edge, you did an album with. You played on Primal Scream's Screamadelica, didn't you? I mean, you played with all sorts of people. Baba Mal, I mean, great. Senegalese.
1: He's a really lovely guy, Baba, yeah.
0: But what's it like playing with your two sons?
1: Natural. Just feels really natural. Me and my wife, we don't become musicians. Oh, I spend so much time doing this. It's obviously a great deal of fun. But don't go doing this. You know, you'll never earn any money. So, of course, they were bound to become musicians.
0: And how do you hope people are going to look at this album? What do you hope people will take away
1: from it? I don't have any great... Just enjoy. It should be the same as a chef. Watch everyone enjoy your food and then cook another dish tomorrow. You know, that's done.
0: Chef and bass player Jar Wobble and his two sons John and Charlie. They're marking Global Beatles Day. Their album Mystic Liverpool, the Beatles psychedelic songbook, is out a bit later on in the summer. That is it for this edition of News Hour. From me, James Kamara-Sami, and the rest of the team here in London, thanks very much for listening.
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1: Ice Cube's Big Three is back. 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
11: Our buildings aren't really very well designed to deal with these kind of temperatures.
9: 我们的建筑设计并不适合应对这样的高温。

0: FRC is urging people to take this heat wave seriously and to look out.
1: 因此，国际红十字会与红新月会国际联合会敦促公众认真对待此次热浪，并关注那些最容易受高温影响的人群，以挽救生命。随着又一轮强热浪席卷欧洲，多地卫生部门已经发布高温预警，因为未来几天的高温将带来严重的健康风险，对许多城市的居民而言，夜间也难以感受到一丝凉意。弗里尔同时呼吁大家在高温持续期间主动关心家人和弱势群体。听众朋友，以上您收听到的是本台记者 Sydney 梁的报道，由林墨编播。那接下来呢，我们还是要稍事的休息一下，在稍后的节目之中呢，我们将为大家带来一周财经速览，欢迎您留意收听。
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1: Ice Cube's Big 3 is back. The most competitive basketball league on earth is on CBS this Saturday. Big 3 All-Star Dwight Howard and the LA Riot take on Greg Monroe and the Dallas Power. Then in another clash of undefeated teams, Earl Clark and Coach Steven Jackson lead the DMV Trilogy against Montrezl Harrell, Coach Dr. J, and the Chicago Triplets. 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Yeah, yeah, yeah.

0: 听众朋友，以上就是今天早上八点新闻的主要内容，感谢您的收听。那接下来呢，我们还是要过一下广告，稍事的休息一下。在广告之后呢，我们会来接通听众朋友的电话，那也会继续请张老师跟大家讲解堆肥的步骤。
1: 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Big Three All-Star Dwight Howard and the LA Riot take on Greg Monroe and the Dallas Power. 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